0: Before you go, there's something I want you to have.
1: Oh, it's beautiful. But wait a minute, isn't this...
0: Yeah, yes it is.
1: But I thought the old lady dropped it into the ocean in the air.
0: Well, baby, I went down and got it for you.

Like at the cut of a rim. 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Squeeze your stoop like Betty Boop. Then make camel alphabet soup and spell plug ones within. Forward march is the same when transistors will play. Coming to bed is the move. Dolby sound will be thin top crown when I put the needle into your

0: Het Goede Doel. En de Gijzelaar hier op 1.1. 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Zo dadelijk een leuke plaat uit de jaren 90. Maar eerst deze van Johnny Cash.
1: Well, my daddy left home when I was 3 and he didn't leave much to Ma and me. Just this old guitar and an empty bottle of booze. Now, I don't blame him cause he run and hid, but the meanest thing that he ever did was before he left, he went and named me Sue. Well, he must have thought that it was quite a joke and it got a lot of laughs from lots of folks. Seems I had to fight my whole life through. Some gal would giggle and I'd get red, and some guy'd laugh and I'd bust his head. I'll tell you, life ain't easy for a boy named Sue. Well, I grew up quick and I grew up mean. My fists got hard, my wits got keen. Roamed from town to town to hide my shame. But I made me a vow to the moon and stars, I'd search the honky-tonks and bars and kill that man that gave me that awful name. Well, it was Gatlinburg in mid-July and I'd just hit town and my throat was dry. I thought I'd stop and have myself a brew. At an old saloon on a street of mud, there at a table, dealing stud, sat the dirty mangy dog that named me Sue. Well, I knew that snake was my own sweet dad from a worn-out picture that my mother'd had. And I knew that scar on his cheek and his evil eye. He was big and bent and gray and old, and I looked at him and my blood ran cold. And I said, my name is Sue. How do you do? How are you gonna die? Yeah, that's what I told him. Well, I hit him hard right between the eyes and he went down, but to my surprise, come up with a knife and cut off a piece of my ear. But I busted a chair right across his teeth and we crashed through the wall and into the street, kicking and a-gouging in the mud and the blood and the beard. I tell you, I've fought tougher men, but I really can't remember when. He kicked like a mule and he bit like a crocodile. I heard him laugh and then I heard him cuss and he went for his gun and I pulled mine first. He stood there looking at me and I saw him smile and he said, son, this world is rough and if a man's gonna make it, he's gotta be tough. And I know I wouldn't be there to help you along. So I give you that name and I said goodbye. I knew you'd have to get tough or die. And it's that name that helped to make you strong. Yeah. He said, now you just fought one hell of a fight, and I know you hate me and you got the right to kill me now, and I wouldn't blame you if you do. But you ought to thank me before I die for the gravel in your guts and the spit in the eye, cause I'm the that named you Sue. Yeah, what could I do? What could I do?

I think about him now and then, every time I try and every time I win. And if I ever have a son, I think I'm gonna name him Bill or George, anything but Sue. I still ain't that bad.

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0: absolutely 10 minutes ago to the studio. Miles is recording a bunch of tracks and he wants you to take part. So, you know, in New York, you live in, the studio was in Brooklyn, but of course the recording, I was in Brooklyn, and then there was the, they were in Manhattan, Second Street, I believe. And that was the fastest ride from Brooklyn to Manhattan that anybody ever saw in their life. I was very glad I didn't get a ticket or something. I left the car right in the middle of the street. This is one of the busiest areas of New York. And I got there and I looked in the window of the studio, and it was like Larry Young, Billy Hart, Jack DeJohnette, Adal Roy, Colin Walker, Don Elias, Larry Young, as I said. Amazing cast of characters, all very silent, and only the plugged-in guys could be heard. The others were not. I didn't get plugged in at all. Because, you know, it's still new to record electric in the studio, especially for Miles. So he made a motion, like, he moved his finger, he saw me and he moved his fingers, and I said, I guess that means I gotta play. So he pushes me up a big microphone. And I don't have a sing. I had only acoustic. But everybody, almost everybody except the drums, were plugged in and had headphones. I was about the last 15 minutes. I know the session ended at 1 o'clock. This was like the 10 minutes or 15 minutes. So I couldn't hear myself because I didn't have the right equipment. When you listen to that first track and you hear me playing, you hear me trying to find the key.
1: Okay.
0: And I don't know what happened. We finished it, and that was the end of the session. So I'm standing there, and I knew most of the guys there. And I said, somebody said, how you doing? What's happening? You know, should exchange, you know, thoughts and things between us. And then he passed me Miles, and he said, join my band. But he said it in that voice, you know, join my band.
1: Yeah.
0: And I didn't know what he was talking about. I mean, I thought, what... How could he die just in the middle of a session like this to join my band? I mean, it doesn't make any sense. So I turned around and I said, I can't do that. I'm with Elvin. I was playing with Elvin Jones at that time. And he said, fuck Elvin. And then he walked out.

I wonder if you're lonesome tonight. You know, someone said that the world's a stage and each must play a part. Fate had me playing in love with you as my sweetheart. Act one was where we met. I loved you at first glance. You read your lines so cleverly and never missed a cue. Then came act two. You seemed to change, you acted strange, and why I've never known. Honey, you lied when you said you loved me, and I had no cause to doubt you. But I'd rather go on hearing your lies than to go on living without you. Now the stage is bare, and I'm standing there with emptiness all around. And if he won't come back to me, then they can bring the curtain down.